the lottery, ooh-wee. But with what I gave up to get, it was bittersweet. It was like winning a used me. I'm finally, cause I think I'm getting so huge, I need a shrink. I'm beginning to lose sleep. One sheep, two sheep, going cuckoo and kooky is cool key. But I'm actually weirder than you think, cause I'm...

my doom through vitamin D deficiency. Pressured not to waste my youth, too lazy to blame. I got shit to do, but I'm

of you will sit down to seals, blubber rich in morning, I'll mash you up.